0: Baú, baú, baú, mix, baú da mix.
1: Look, if you had one shot, one opportunity to seize everything you ever wanted, one moment that you captured.

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You think it's fictional, mystical, maybe spiritual. 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When you're too crazy, lifeless to

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1: My girl just caught me.
2: Say it wasn't you.
1: All right.

Lion, snakes, monkey. Village speaks righteous. 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How bizarre.